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1: Oh boy, almost quitting time. 3, 2, 1.
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2: 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Huh?

0: 101. I'm Chance Kelly, 3:30 in your Southland weather forecast. Tonight it is going to be clear. The stars will be out tonight. Low of 65. Then tomorrow and Tuesday, the same, sunny with high mid-70s at the beaches to mid-80s downtown. 72 at the beaches right now in the valley. It's 88 Orange County, 83. It is 80 here in Los Angeles at Oldies Radio, K-Earth 101.
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Ce groupe s'appelle The Cascades. Listen to the rhythm of the falling rain, telling me just what a fool I've been. The rhythm of the rain.

0: Oh, this is Wolfman Jack Show, baby. Hope all you people taking down all your pictures, because we're going to be playing some of that bounce off the wall music, baby.
1: See you later, Rabbit.

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It's an original 1950s diner with great juicy hamburgers, chili fries, and cool thick shakes. Ham and eggs for breakfast.

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With red dress on. 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